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0: Possiamo ricordare.
1: Tea in the house.
2: Little Japanese motherfucker. Yeah. Ali J's out in New York. You know what I'm saying? We off in New York.

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1: Possible records.
0: Tea in the house.
2: Little jump in this motherfucker. Yeah. Ali J's up in New York. You know what I'm saying? We up in New York.

0: Yeah.
1: Possible records.
0: Tea in the house.
2: Little jump in this motherfucker. Yeah. Ali J's up in New York. You know what I'm saying? We up in New York.

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0: Yeah.
1: Possiamo
0: ricordare.
2: Little Japanese motherfucker. Yeah. Ali J's out in New York. You know what I'm saying? We off in New York.

0: T'as volé tout.
1: Okay,
0: you know what I mean?
2: Can we try it?
3: Yeah, they can work with that.
0: Instead of. Can we do it again?
4: Yeah.
0: You know when you do things for God, you must do them bigger. So we're going triple. All right.
5: Listen to the whole flow now.
0: Yeah.

0: Yeah.
1: Little G up in this motherfucker. Yeah. Only J's out in New York. You know what I'm saying? We up in New York.

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0: Yeah.
1: Possible record.
0: Number 2.5.
2: Little Japanese motherfucker. Yeah. Ali J's up in New York. You know what I'm saying? We up in New York.

0: Yeah.
1: Possible record.
0: Number 2.5.
2: Little Japanese motherfucker. Yeah. Ali J's up in New York. You know what I'm saying? We up in New York.

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0: Yeah.
1: Possible record.
0: Tea in the house.
2: Lil G up in this motherfucker. Yeah. Ali J's up in New York. You know what I'm saying? We up in New York.

0: our lovely and amazing listeners. We are so excited to be here today. This is Radio Oriol, and we are really, really happy to be here today. My name is Nima, and we are all here today, including Ambassador, but he's not with us on seat, he's at the back of the camera. And we have Mr. Kamal here with us, and Bridget. Mr. Kamal, please introduce yourself to our listeners.
1: Thank you, Ajarima. Good evening, our listeners at home. Welcome to your I am Akintayo Abusalam.
0: Thank you very much for being here with us, Mr. Kamal. And we also have Bridget here with us today.

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1: Hi, my name is Bridget.
0: Thank you for being here with us today, Bridget. And the director of this program is Mr. Jack, and our technician today is Mr. Avitom. Let's take a quick break, then come back later. Thank you.

0: Yes, thank you very much for being here with us. And stick around because we have a lot for you all today. You are going to enjoy this program and this show. So, today's topic is based on young female. We want to talk about female, but we want to talk about something that is very, very important to them, something that they will still have to pass through in their life, which is marriage. So, our topic is, should young female marry someone much older than them or around the same age with them? We have someone that is older than her today, and we have someone that is younger. So, we can actually ask the question that can balance it up. And we also have ambassador who is married, so he can actually like give us his own experience, his own perspective too. So, let's start from Mr. Kamal. Mr. Kamal, do you think youth or young female now, they should get married to someone that is much more older than them, like maybe 15 or 20 years older than them, rather than marrying someone around the same age with them? What do you think?
1: Thank you for asking this question.
0: Yeah, you're welcome.
1: To my own perspective, so I would like to think that we should marry someone older than us. So being a lady, you should marry someone older than you.
0: Okay.
1: If you do that, so you know, marry someone older than you, you are going to have many opportunities. So number one, that person is going to be having many mature conversation with you. So it's going to teach you better, more than someone with the same age as yours. That is it.
0: Is it because the person is more mature?
1: Yes, more mature, and it's going to be something called more stability.
0: Okay.
1: So more career opportunity.
0: Okay.
1: You know, if someone is older than you and you actually get married to that person, mm-hmm. So that person will always want good for you.
0: All right.
1: So it wouldn't maybe want people to see that, we told him not to do it, and see now, you have done it, you have seen what's...
0: You said, okay.
1: So, that is it.
0: Okay, thank you very much. So you pick female, young youth now, they should marry someone that is much more older than them. So let's go to Bridget. Bridget, do you also agree with Mr. Kamal, or you would actually go for young youth now, they should marry someone around their age, probably because... I don't know what's your own perspective, but maybe you should tell us, what will you pick? Should they marry someone the same age with them, or they should marry someone around their age?
2: Mr. Cameron is right.
0: Okay.
2: Because age doesn't matter. That's one. Age doesn't matter. And for a lady, that person can date someone older than that lady.
0: Okay.
2: That lady can date someone older than
0: her. Okay.
2: And not to the age not gap. To be that age gap, not too much.
0: Okay.
2: That's it.
0: Like, what type of age gap do you think? Is it like 10, 15, or 20 years, or 5?
2: That lady can date much older than
0: what her. About marriage? We are talking about marriage, not courtship right now. Marriage. Like, they should marry someone in their around their age or much older.
2: That's what I'm trying to say.
0: Okay.
2: That lady can marry someone much older than her.
0: Okay.
2: Or close to her age.
0: Which one? You should have to pick one. You can't actually pick the two.
2: We can actually pick the two. Someone can date much older than her.
0: Okay.
2: Or close to her age.
0: No. You don't understand the question. Okay. This is two questions right here. Do you think it is better? Let's just put it like this. Do you think it is better for young women to marry someone older than them or around their age? Probably because Imi has said it. He chose someone that is the same, much older than them. And he gave us the reason why he chose that. He said because of maturity and because of stability. You know, financial stability. So you too, you have to give us, you have to convince us that they should actually marry someone maybe around their age or maybe older than them, and tell us the reason why you feel that.
2: That lady can marry someone older than her age.
0: Okay.
2: Because that before that lady married to the person that's older than her age, respect will be there.
0: Okay.
2: And like Mr. Cameron said,
0: financial stability.
2: Yes. And that man will respect her, and that lady too will respect that man.
0: Okay.
2: Besides, if that man will take that lady as an old younger sister,
0: mm-hmm.
2: take care of her.
0: Okay.
2: And besides, not to control her too much.
0: Mm-hmm.
2: Because some lady, you know, there is red flag and green flag.
0: Okay.
2: So, the red flag here is when the man control the lady too much, that's not control how she dress, control everything about her, which is not good. But the red flag is when respect maturity is there. So that's what I have to say.
0: Okay, so your horn is they should actually marry someone that is also older than them. They should marry someone there is big age gap between them. But Mr. Kamal,
1: yeah.
0: Don't you think there will be challenges when they marry someone that is older than them? Like she was saying now, based on control, is also part of it. But if a lady marries someone that is much older than her, like 20 years older than her or 15 years older than her, the man will tend to control her just like a father. He will restrict her from doing some things which her age mates or someone around her age cannot do, because it will feel like we are the same age. The lady can actually protect for herself or speak for herself anytime. But when she marries someone that is much older, she won't have that independence to herself. She would actually want to depend on the man, because the man is older than her. The man will be the one controlling it. Do you think it's okay for the man to be controlling it, or what do you think when it comes to control?
1: No, the matter of controlling.
0: Okay.
1: There is something called a mentorship aspect.
0: Okay.
1: So that man will stand as mentor for that lady. It will be like what?
0: Mentor.
1: Because she has said earlier that, you know, that lady will find all what he has been dreaming for, like respect and all those things from that man. We have seen many of them that got married to someone like that, and they are doing perfectly well. Because of what? Because of the respect
0: they have
1: got for each other.
0: Yeah, someone is saying here that everyone has their own choice.
1: Mm.
0: But sometimes, I think a lot of people are saying now that when the marriage that is happening nowadays, it is not lasting like the way it was in the olden days.
1: Mm.
0: And they say because the world is getting civilized and people are marrying someone with the same age as them, and which is not balanced. But I also think that marrying someone older than you, you won't be able to have a best friend. Because you will see the man as someone that is older than you. You won't be able to like communicate and give the person what the vibes.
2: Age doesn't matter.
0: Mm-hmm.
2: So marry someone older, like, let me talk, like myself now, to marry someone older than me doesn't mean anything. Besides, maturity will be in that marriage. Mm-hmm. And I'm married to older person, it doesn't mean I won't take anything. Like, I won't take my life seriously.
1: Oh, you won't have your say.
2: That's
1: you,
2: it.
0: Don't you think it is hard for you to have a say when you get married to a older person?
1: What type of say do you want to have?
0: Okay.
1: Do you want to be rejecting his offer?
0: Yes, I think we have someone that is talking. Ambassador, yes, we are listening to you, sir.
3: Good evening, Miss Lima.
0: Good evening, sir.
3: Good evening, Miss Bridget.
2: Good evening, sir.
3: Mr. Kamal.
1: Thank you, welcome.
3: I'm very happy with the topic that we are discussing today. The topic is so deep. It's so deep. Because it depends on every one of us what you want. That is first. And the second is that normally it is better for a young lady to marry someone that is older than her. It should be very, very easy for that lady. That's where the lady will get caring. You know, know, sometimes when a lady marries somebody with her age limit or at the same age, most of the time they used to be quarreled so quickly because they will not be able to respect each other. Sometimes, especially in Africa here, it is not normal. I would rather say in my own ethnicity, it is not normal for a girl or for a lady to call his husband names. You know, but if we see a lady call his husband name using a word that is not appropriate for his husband, you see they will be quarrel always and they will fight always. So, and when a lady married to someone that is older than her, that person will take care of that woman. And again, the young lady also we always thinking the way it's going to talk to her husband. So it is better for a lady to marry someone that is older than her. I don't know what the gap that is going to be between them. It might be 5 years, 10 years, 50 years, it depends. But normally, if a lady marries someone that is older than her, it will find a joy in the marriage, I think.
0: Okay, yeah, thank you very much, Ambassador. So, but what do you think is the perfect age gap for a lady to marry? Like, the perfect age gap? Because sometimes when we say 20 years older, you know, we just still be like the perfect communication and understanding. I know that the man is more experienced and the man is more matured. But sometimes a lady of, maybe, let me say, you know, the best age for a lady to get married, because the official age is 18. Maybe probably she got married at the age of 18 and they asked her to go and marry someone of 45 years and she's 18 years. What can you tell us that can happen in that kind of relationship? Don't you think she'll be seeing that man as her father? Sometimes there are some things that she can tell someone maybe like 25 years, because she's 18, the age gap is not that much. Something that she can express, and the man of 25 years old can actually understand because they are not too far from each other. She'll be able to like express it without feeling any guilt or something. But she can actually express that kind of thing with a man that is like maybe 30 or 25 years older than her or more, because she'll be feeling like, this man is just like my father. Something I can actually discuss with my father. Not every, it is true that even if the bond is actually much between a child and a father, there will still be a little thing that she won't be able to like express to her father. So if she marries someone that is much older than her, what do you think can happen in that marriage? Don't you think the girl is going to be like keeping some things from the man?
1: No, she won't be keeping anything. Yeah, you know, before.
3: That's a very good question.
1: Okay, okay.
3: A man, because man always come down to the level of a woman when we are talking about love. That is it. No matter how the age the man is, he will come down to the age of that woman. If the woman is 18 years, you see the man of 15 years behave like 20 years boy. That is the nature. You know, there is something that you are always thinking about. If a young girl of 18 years thinking that, if I marry the person of my the same age as my father, how that man is going to handle me, or as well, can I present this old man to my friends,
0: mm-hmm.
3: or to anybody that's around me, and they're not going to be laugh at me? No, it's not like that. It's not like that. It depends how the man is. It depends who is the man in the society. You know, before a man of 3 years is going to marry a young lady of 18 years, we are not talking about a poor man, eh? We are talking about someone that is rich. You cannot see someone that is poor marry a young lady of 18 years nowadays. You cannot see it. Because a poor man of 3 years cannot maintain a lady of 18 years. That is one. So, and the second is that, you know, I have already said that age is just a number. Age is just a number. So a lot of young girls of nowadays also, many of them like to marry someone that's older than them. At least 10 years, 20 years. Most of them, that's what the young girls of nowadays are looking for. They thought that it's going to be a good match for them. They will be at least here. So, and most of you see a lot of young ladies that marry of nowadays, the marriage breaks so quickly. Just because the age, just go and look at those people who are married, their age mate, or they have be a boyfriend and girlfriend when they are in schools. Go and calculate them. They are not up to 5% in the world. They are not up to 5% that you say, when I was in school, that is when I'm moving on with my husband, and today we marry each other. It is not up to 5%. So, thereby, if a lady marries someone that's older than that person, to me, it is good. And again, let us do it on the opposite side. A man also can marry someone that is older than him, if it's a lady also. It happens like that also. But in that case, it is sometimes very, very, a little bit difficult. But it happens. It happens. So thereby, age is just a number. We are in it in the world. Look at this, this actor, this rich man that married a young lady and they started fighting on social media some time ago. So, age is just a limit. So, love is something that we are looking for. If you marry someone that's older than you and there's love there, it's better to marry that person rather than marrying someone that is of your age limit and you are always quarreling every day, every time. So, age is just a number. Today, if a lady wants to enjoy her life, she should not marry someone that is within his age. Then that person older than her a little bit. At least 5 or 10 years is normal.
0: Yeah, thank you very much, Ambassador. You've really said a lot today. Thank you very much. So let me pass the next question to Mr. Kamau. No. Mr. Kamau, Ambassador made mention of something. He said, nowadays, you can't find a 50-year-old man, a poor 50-year-old man, getting married to a girl of 18 years old. So, don't you think, ladies nowadays, for them to get married to someone much older than them, they go for the money? Because they feel like because there is money there, that is because of the financial stability.
1: Yes.
0: It is more because of the financial stability. That is the reason why marrying someone older than them. Okay.
1: That financial stability. So,
0: don't you think going for financial stability is actually risky?
1: You know, there is. I'm about to say something. You know, love is not something that can be seen.
0: Okay.
1: Love is, according to Grammarian, love is what? Love is, how do I put it? We cannot see it,
0: mm-hmm.
1: We cannot touch it.
0: Yeah.
1: We can only feel it.
0: Mm.
1: So, and we cannot see where that love is in our heart. So, we are only what? We are only
0: feeling it.
1: Proving it.
0: Okay.
1: Feeling it.
0: Yeah.
1: So if there is real love between someone, between a man and a lady, man of like 40 years, planning to marry a lady of 22 or 23 years, if there is real love there, so there won't be anything that will be hindered the love after maybe there's something comes their way along the maybe there's no law, no money, no enough money to take care of the lady. So the lady will find all means to stay with that man. But if they didn't marry someone of his age,
0: okay,
1: it's going to be marriage what? Breakup.
0: Marriage breakup.
1: Yeah.
0: But don't you think there might not be love in it? It's because of the money the lady married the man.
1: That's going to be real love.
0: There's going to be real love. Yes. It will grow. The real love will grow. Yeah. Okay, thank you very much.
1: They don't start immediately.
0: Okay, it grows.
1: Yes, it's almost process.
0: It's on process. Mm. Okay, thank you very much. You wanted something.
2: Okay.
0: Wait, I think you should hold on. We have a guest. Let's listen to our guest.
2: Okay.
0: Hello? Hello, sir. Yeah, good evening, sir. Please, who are you and where are you coming from, sir? Okay, thank you very much, Mr. Faisal. So what do you think about what we're discussing, the topic? Okay.
3: Can you hear me?
0: Yes, sir, we can.
3: Yeah, first of all, I heard what Kamal has to say, and then your other sister next to you as well, I heard what she said as well, and then I think I'm going to be leaning towards her, you know, about marrying a woman of certain age, you know. The age is very important, but age is just a number. It's not something very important. You know, maybe if the person is young, let's for example, if the lady is like, you know, 20 years old, yeah, the age is kind of like a parent or people has to help her decide. But from that age, if the lady is 20 years old, above, she can actually marry somebody either older, even younger than her.
0: Mm-hmm.
3: You know, and one of the things that actually make me want to talk about this is like I've noticed that you guys focus more on the financial stability of the man.
0: Yeah.
3: What for me I believe is very important in a relationship is that it's not only money.
0: Mm.
3: There are stuff that bring people together.
0: Yes.
3: Sometimes maybe you like the person for what the person does. Person to watch you. I don't know, you're a journalist, and then you have your colleague as well as journalist as well, and you guys are so passionate about journalism. You understand? So you feel like you're compatible, right?
0: Yeah.
3: And there's a possibility like that particular person is older than you. Like you're the woman, you probably be like 25, and then the guy probably be like 45 or even 50s. Or the fact that you're so passionate about this journalism. Find something you work together every day, and then you guys reason together. It might not be as rich, but because you find something that you guys love doing together, why not? You fall in love. You get me? At the same time as well, it could be something like you, the lady, can be 50 years old, and then the guy is a new coming to the business, and then he's 25 years old, and then he's very diligent. You like bigger woman, you like more mature woman. Why not?
0: Okay, Mr. Faiz, can I quickly ask a question?
3: You can have money. For example,
0: yeah, I think the network is bad. Hello, sorry, there with us. Hello, sir. Okay.
3: Yeah.
0: Can you hear us?
3: Yeah, I can hear you.
0: Okay, sir. So my question is that, you know, everybody have been saying young ladies should get married to someone that is older than them, older than them, older than them. What if the lady, even if she's above 20, she's not really... Okay. Can we press it, sir?
3: Yeah.
0: I can press it, right? Okay, so my question is that, what if a lady, she's above 20, but she's not really into someone that is older than her, but because of the society is saying that marrying someone older is give the man will be more matured or the woman will be more matured, and he or she feels like there is financial stability there, there is maturity there, there will be communication, the person, the older person will be more experienced, but there is no love there. Do you think the younger person should still proceed with the marriage despite not loving that person that is older than him or her? Yes.
3: So, when everything is said and done, you're going to go into the house with the guy, right? It's going to be just you two.
0: Yes.
3: When you're seeing the guy, you don't see money. You're seeing somebody in front of you. If the person doesn't attract you, you know, he has money, but the money's in the bank. He's very mature, but you don't want to be mature. You just want to.
0: You
3: want to
0: have fun.
3: But he does not get your joke.
0: Yeah.
3: He's too serious. You know, you want to play with him, and then he's very tough. You know, you want to run in the bedroom with him. You're like, tell us something.
0: Yeah, we got his holder.
3: You don't want that.
0: Yeah.
3: So you have to tell the society, listen, man, if you like the rich man, very smart man, well-dressing person, then go marry the person.
0: Okay. So
3: from the man. And if you man will tell them, listen, man, I understand what you guys want from me, but this is the kind of man I want. I want a man that I could play with, talk my language with,
0: yeah.
3: Watch my CD, my whatever, my TV, my favorite TV with, you know, somebody that I can. Sometimes a young man cannot do that. Even an older man will be able to do that with you. Because
1: yes.
3: You want to play around. Because all his young life, he's been studying, studying here, and then he's get old, now he's enjoying life. Now he wants to enjoy life that is 45 or 50 years old. So why not you go get some 20 years old or 19 years old girl?
4: Mr. Faiz.
3: Yes.
4: Thank you so much. I really love your point. Yes, you have just laid the hammer on the head. Because you see, a lot of men today, when we are young, we use all our life to work. But when we are grow older, that's where we need something that is being, that's going to help us live at peace. So by that time, our old wife also cannot handle us by that time. So you have just done. I love your point. I love your point.
3: I think it's about how you spread. This is what we have to teach. Even like the conversation is not about marriage, but even it's very advisable for people that actually already married as well. You know, if you marry somebody, don't see the woman like your wife every day. You can see them like your girlfriend. You can see them like your friend.
4: Yeah.
3: And then play with them too. Live with them the minute everybody leave the house, or you set the room in your house, all the visitors leave by 9 o'clock. And then you close the door, and then there's no more rule of niqab, there's no more rule of hijab, there's no more rule of ikam, whatever you want to wear in your house. Anybody come after that time, silly, you're not at home, go away. You know what I mean? So, this is the issue of age is very important, but the woman sometimes. Not indirect. Women can be flexible.
0: Yeah.
3: Because a woman, they can easily fall and fall out of love.
0: Yes.
3: You know, so in order to keep the woman spicy, you need to be like, find out what's going on. What are people wearing nowadays? How are they talking to their wife? How are they behaving? Yes, outside you can be very serious. You call each other, yes sir, yes ma'am, daddy what, baba what. Everything. But when you get inside the house, trust me, you can call him whatever, and yo, mate,
5: Yes, sure.
6: Hey, you can call any name, you can behave anyhow, just describe it for. So, and again, go back to what I said from the beginning about picking the right person. Age is just a number. Sometimes you look at, about from a Islamic perspective, the very important thing is the person fear God, the person practice our practice of prayer, whatever it is, and that is just like foundation. But you need to look for like the person's attractive, the person think the way you think, the person not necessarily has to be very rich person. You know, you can make money, he can make money too. Everybody can work and make money. Right?
0: Yeah.
6: But the age is just, I know people that are, the guy is 21 years old, the woman is like nearly 50 years old. And trust me.
0: Don't you think that one is sugar mommy? Don't you think that one is sugar mommy? A guy is 21 and the woman is actually 50. Is the age gap not too much?
6: The sugar mommy and sugar daddy case is mostly if the person they are not married.
0: Okay.
6: If it is just like dating, that is already, that's the conversion of sugar. But once they are married, so does that mean like when the woman that is younger and then the man is older is rich, does that mean like she is a sugar daddy then?
0: So it's still okay for a woman, for a man, to marry a woman that is actually older too.
1: That one only happens in maybe overs, not in Africa. I've never seen that sort of thing in Africa.
0: In Africa, it happens in Africa. Yes, it happens in Africa. A young man marrying someone older, like a woman that is much more older than him.
6: Yes. It is not an abomination. You know, some people, they might not be doing publicly, but they're doing privately.
1: Yeah.
6: Young boys that are going to satisfy them.
0: Yes.
6: But it's because of what the society will say, that's why they didn't come out clean.
0: That is why they won't marry them. Yes.
6: And was wealthier than him. You get it?
1: So, DJ.
6: It's the same thing as well now. You can find a woman that's older than you, and then she has everything you want. Why not? The same thing as well, the man, vice versa, you understand?
0: Yeah.
6: Age is just, from age of 18 or 20, for me, the person can think and they know what they want.
1: Yeah.
0: Okay, yeah. Okay, thank you very much, Mr. Faiz. Well, Mr. Kamal,
1: yeah, I can hear you.
0: Don't you think we've been talking, but this financial stability kept popping up in everything we are saying. Assuming the man or the woman, the older woman is actually poor. Okay, let's use what's you as an example.
1: The older woman is what?
0: Poor. Or the older man is poor. Let's use you as an example.
1: Okay.
0: He just said, Mr. Faiz just said that it is not an abomination for a younger man to marry a woman that is much more older than him. So for you, let's use as an example.
1: Okay.
0: If a woman that does not have money, but she looks decent and she really loves you, and you feel like, oh, the woman

0: period.
1: Okay.
0: Yes. Because, you know, I said that there's, you know, that thing called love is something that cannot be described. You get that?
1: Yeah.
0: So if I have money,
1: mm-hmm.
0: and I know that I've been dating someone like 30, 20, but they have not been giving me rest of mind.
1: Okay.
0: And I see that lady of 45 or 50, that is, or 40, that's more older than me.
1: Okay.
0: And I go for it.
1: Okay.
0: And use my money to tuition.
1: Okay, thank you very much. I think we have someone else too. Hello, please. Who are you and where are you calling from? Hello? Please, can you hear us on TikTok, please? Hello, ma. We can't actually hear right here.
2: Are you talking about me?
1: Yes, ma.
2: Oh.
1: Please, what's your name, ma? Where are you calling from, ma?
2: Good afternoon, guys.
1: Good afternoon, ma.
2: How are you doing?
1: Yeah, we are doing great. Please, your name, ma. Where are you calling from? I think the network is bad.
2: Yeah, I'm here.
1: Yeah, what is your name, ma? Where are you calling from?
2: I'm on the
1: bus
2: 5050, so I'm calling from Nigeria.
1: Okay. So, what do you think about the topic? Okay, thank you very much. So let me brief you about what we've been talking about. Do you think younger women should get married to someone who is much more older than them or someone around their age? Why do you think that?
2: So I'm asking, do you mean girls?
1: Yes, especially ladies. Yeah, we're talking about ladies, like a young lady.
2: It depends. Because I know some young ladies, they are very
1: Okay.
2: Mm-hmm.
1: Okay, so can I ask you a quick question? What if your daughter brings home a man who is 55 years old and maybe she's just 20 years old or 19 years old and she brings in a man that is 55 years old? Will you actually accept the man and allow her to get married to the man? Despite maybe the man is even older than you or maybe you and the man are at the same age. Yes, yeah, the man is single. Maybe his wife died or he wants the second wife. Yeah, are you there, ma? I think our network is very, very bad here. And we can't... Yes, ma? Okay, yeah, the question is, if your daughter... You heard the question, ma?

0: Ok. Okay, so you actually accept it. I said you will accept it. You are okay by he, despite there is love, right?
1: Of course, age is just a number.
0: Hmm.
1: If
0: okay.
1: There is love, if there is peace, there will be love.
0: Okay, yeah, thank you very much, and thank you very much.
2: Please, just come in. I really love what the Madam Abiba from Nigeria have just said now. Age is just a number, yes, and if there's love, I don't think you should not be looking for anything else. Love is so more important. But to me, Madam Abiba have not yet even answered what I want her to say about if the man is single or the man have already married. I don't even, if the man have already married and they want to marry a young lady, it might be for a purpose. So, and if there's love, sometimes the old woman most of the time find a young lady for their husband just to, you know, go look somewhere else. So, Madam Abiba, I've just said that if the man is single, if he has
0: so, Ma, you still accept your daughter to get married to someone, even if he has a wife? So she's. Why do you say that? Yes. So you are not into polygamous family thing. Okay, ma, can I ask another quick question? What if the first wife also accepts her husband to get married to someone younger, like anybody again, just like polygamous family? What if the wife of the man? Yeah, sure, you can come in, sir.
2: Okay, come in, Mr. Fais, we are listening.
0: Mr. Fais, we can hear you, sir.
3: Sorry, I just want to conclude my part before, because I have to go to prayer now.
0: Okay. Yes.
3: I mean, the issue of marriage, even if when you have your first wife, the first wife doesn't own the man. And then, yes, she knows as a Muslim, we can marry up to like 1, 2, 3, and even 4 if you have the
4: capacity.
0: Capacity, yeah.
3: So, that's beside the point. The topic is about age for women to get married. I just wanted to conclude on my side of how to go about it. Because at the beginning, I noticed Nima, Sister Nima, she's trying to make sure that the sister at the side, I don't know her name, pick one side. She shouldn't pick both sides.
0: Yes, exactly.
3: Mr.
0: Kamal.
3: You know, it's like today I like black women.
0: Yeah.
3: I like white women. like between the age of 16 to 20, 21, 22. We can't really talk about love because she does not know the person yet. So the best advice would be more, before she goes for that guy, seek the advice of people that are older than her, like brothers, like uncles, like fathers, to go and dig and find out more about that particular individual.
0: Yeah.
3: Before she can jump into it. You understand?
0: Yes, sir, Mr. Faiz, I want to ask a quick question from you before you go, sir. Please. Can I ask a quick question, sir?
3: Yes, ask.
0: Okay, you've been saying that they should get married to someone that is older, but what is the challenges that a girl can face if she gets married to someone around her age? Please tell us the challenges. Tell us what she can face there. Because we've been talking about older. So let's talk about someone around their age. Okay.
3: We have ego. And then women, the way Allah created them, they are 2 years smarter than their age. So if a woman is 18 years old, she's already have the brain of a 20 years old man.
0: Yeah. Yes.
3: This is my yard, this is my land.
0: Mm-hmm.
3: We don't like to be challenged.
0: Mm-hmm.
3: In relationship, I will say something, you say something back. Even if 4 plus 4 equals 8, and I say 7, I want it to be 7.
0: Hmm.
3: But the woman will be too small, like, no.
0: That one is controlling.
3: It's 8. Like, get out. This is like, so you don't want that. You don't want to be challenged.
0: Yeah. Yeah.
3: Again,
0: That's
3: why we want somebody that's far away from our age, our mindset, our level of demographic. So we want somebody that when we say something,
0: they respect it. Okay.
3: Okay. We don't want somebody that will challenge us. That's why they recommend go for somebody that's younger. But sometimes, even though you guys went to school together, you like each other, it works. The man might bring himself down, like, you know, I like this woman. My ego, I'll put my ego aside. She understands me. I'll go with her. But in the long run, women, you know, they will oversmart the man because of the age gap. It's too small.
0: Wow.
3: But there's no problem.
0: That means there will be danger in a man marrying someone that is older than her. Yeah. You have something to say.
4: He said, what will happen when someone dates the same? They are in the same
0: marriage,
4: age.
0: Yeah.
4: Okay. The thing is that if they are in the same age and they are married or dating, whatever, they are in a relationship. So far that they are in the same age, they will be disrespectful.
0: Mm-hmm. Yes.
4: They will not respect each other.
5: That is number one.
4: That's one. They will not respect each other at all.
0: Notor, yeah.
4: And okay, they want to. That woman needs something.
3: Not really in all the cases. Okay. Sorry. Right. Not really in all the cases. Sometimes mature women, like if the woman is like in her 40s, and then the man as well is in his 40 as well, because of what they have been through together, they have the level of maturity, like
0: together.
3: They know, like, you know what? Like,
4: but if they don't have maturity,
3: so
4: they would be disrespectful.
0: That means there will be danger. I was trying to say something. That means there will be danger in a man because of their ego. Marrying someone older than them, maybe just like 20 years age gap or 10 years age gap or 5 years age gap. For example, the man should be 25 and the woman should be 30, just 5 years age gap. Don't you think there will be danger in his because of the man's ego? He won't want to bow down for the woman, despite she's older.
4: So far that woman wants to
5: wait. that one, let's say it's love, number one.
0: Okay.
5: Number two is that.
0: Yes. Yes.
3: She's smart enough not to misbehave.
5: Yes.
3: When she finds somebody.
0: Mm-hmm. Yeah.
3: And a man that's been single for many years, 20, 40 years, he will not like, you know what, find out that God is all right, he will have to get a side
0: of. Yeah. So
4: so you won't misbehave. But when a man doesn't want to respect him, when a woman doesn't want to respect a man,
0: what if? Yeah, our question is: what if the woman doesn't want to respect the man because she's older than the man?
4: The man, or just
5: that mean,
4: 1 year,
5: that mean,
4: they are in the same age.
5: The woman is not ready for marriage.
0: And if a woman doesn't respect the man, that means she's not ready for marriage.
4: She's not ready. And because she's not mature.
5: He said?
3: No. Kamal is right.
5: Yeah, she's not ready to marry.
3: She still do not learn. Maybe when she gets to 50, she will learn.
0: She's not ready.
4: She's not ready. She doesn't know anything about marriage.
5: So.
4: Okay.
0: Yeah, well, it happens. She's also right.
3: They are very understanding compared to the lady that have never, I mean, the young. Trust me, they don't want to go back to being by themselves.
5: Yes.
4: That is why most of marriage is breaking now.
0: Yeah.
4: That is the reason why they don't want to respect anybody. But
0: if we continue with this topic,
4: both of them don't want to.
0: She's actually talking from a perspective of a woman. She's going to be feeling in the marriage when she gets married to him.
5: Normally, any woman of 50 years of age must bow down for any man that comes away.
0: Yeah, that is the.
3: You have to bring that.
0: Yes, they have to bring the statistics out. This topic is very, very broad and wide. The time is up. Thank you very much. Thank you. Thank you very much. Ambassador. Yeah, that is it. We all have different opinion. We can't actually conclude. That is just it. We can't actually conclude on one place. At the end of the day, what really matters, what can keep a relationship, is love, stability, maturity, communication, respect. That is what can keep a relationship at the end of the day.
5: That's the only thing.
0: Everyone has their own opinion, they have their own perspective. So we can't actually conclude.
4: Our own choice.
0: Yes, we all have our own choice. Yeah. Thank you very much, our guest. Thank you very much. And our next program is on Friday. Thank you very much, Ambassador. Thank you very much, Miss Abibug from Nigeria. And thank you very much, Mr. Fies from America. Thank you very much, Mr. Kamal. Thank you very much,
4: Miss Bridget.
0: Thank you very much. And thank you very much to our technician, who is our technician, Mr. Jack, and Mr. Abeton, which is our technician. See you next week Friday at the same time. See you next time.
5: Bye.
0: See you for now. And this is Radio Orion. Bye-bye.

0: T'as volé tout?
1: Oui. Si un jour sur ta route.
0: Ok, you know what I mean?
2: Can we try it?
3: Yeah, they can work with her.
0: Instead of. Can we do it again?
4: Yeah.
0: You know when you do things for God, you must do them bigger. So we're going triple.
5: Alright.
0: Listen to the whole flow now.
4: Yeah.

Mesubana, a farafani, Glotto, Gubunu, Metal, Ocha Joglotua, Ejiglotople, Gubunu get crani, Tulidi, Etumo, Medunganoro, Ejiglotovungi, Hanipa, the Gimbo, Asabere, Sonsoni, Mbimbunu, Mamotofu, in Sindume, De Achita, Ganuglotua, Alo Akodogo, De Gamane, Anuroa. 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

0: Costa Morricone, the man
1: T in the house.
2: Little Japanese motherfucker. Yeah. Ali J's out in New York. You know what I'm saying? We off in New York.

0: Okay.
1: You know what I mean?
2: Can we try
3: they,
2: it?
3: Yeah, they can work with her.
1: Instead of can we do it again?
3: Yeah.
1: You know when you do things for God, you must do them bigger. So we're going triple.
0: Alright.
1: Listen to the whole flow now.
4: Yeah.

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2: sorcela
1: 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I'm coming back.

0: Yeah.
1: Records.
0: Little
2: Japanese motherfucker. Yeah. Only Jays out in New York. You know what I'm saying? We up in New York.

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0: Yeah.
1: Little G up in this motherfucker. Yeah. Only J's out in New York. You know what I'm saying? We up in New York.